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2: It's busy, huh? It's busy. Money, huh? What you gonna do?
3: I've done it on Sino.
2: Oh, this huh? is beautiful.
3: Hey, I shall let you.
2: Nuclear, man.
3: You be like keep
2: fusion, you know.
3: How could be like, oh, no.
2: Are you gonna suck? Huh? Don't suck, man. Yeah, that's right. You don't suck. Mucho bueno, hombre. Siempre. Sweet mama. Woohoo! Man, Puerto Rico.

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2: Hey, Prizzy, huh? You're thirsty.
3: Morning.
2: Huh? What you gonna do?
3: I'm gonna have a similar.
2: Oh, this is beautiful. Hey, I shall let you.
3: Nuclear, man.
2: You like people?
3: Fusion, you know.
2: Have a good look,
3: are you gonna suck?
2: Huh? Don't suck, man.
3: Yeah, that's right. You're gonna suck. Mucho bueno, hombre. Siempre. Sweet mama. Woohoo! Man, Puerto Rico.

You can't put a limit on funk. You can't control funk. You can't put a limit on funk. You can't control funk.